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1: 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That's that wrestling show that I do outside of this radio show. We talked about wrestling having a celebrity problem. 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
1: Well, now that the start of the NFL season is upon us, Giants running back Cam Scataboo said that he seriously considered retiring after suffering that broken fibula and a dislocated ankle during his rookie year. He made a rule for himself that if he ever suffered a major injury, he was done. Then about a month into recovery, he changed his mind and decided that 7 NFL games weren't enough for him. Hey, it's battle here. You know what? I respect that because I tweak my back getting off the couch and immediately start researching retirement communities. Do you think that you could come back mentally from an injury like that? Talk back, Mike Wallace, sitting on the iHeartRadio. And by injury, I mean what Cam Scataboo did, not me.

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Are we reaching? 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
1: Next weekend, it is going down in Vegas, our iHeartRadio Music Festival. It's going to be a hell of a weekend for sure. You've got the Pumpkins, Goo Goo Dolls, Weezer. 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

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Hanging out with you Saturday night. It is Battle. Appreciate you being here. 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

Lexington's Rock Station 100.1 WKQQ. Hanging out with you Saturday night. It is Battle Music on the Way. Got some Steve Miller Band after the Chili Peppers for Dave.

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1: Yeah, it is going down next weekend in Vegas. 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

100.1 WKQQ. Hanging out with you Saturday night. It is Battle. You want to throw something into the playlist, just let me know. 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

100.1 WKQQ, Lexington's Rock Station. Hanging out with you Saturday night. It's Battle on Instagram. Let's connect. You can find me there. Just search Battle on Air. Hit that follow button. Rat and Derek and the Dominoes on the way after Tom Petty.

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Thanks for hanging out. It's Stacy with you. And presets on the iHeartRadio app, that's a nice little feature. 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

Lexington's Rock Station, 100.1 WKQQ. Stacy hanging with you. We'll do some Pearl Jam. You're welcome. Keeping the rock rolling for you.

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0: 100.1 WKQQ. Thanks for hanging out. It's Stacy with you. And heading closer to fall, and Practical Magic 2 is in theaters. Pumpkin Spice Lattes are out. It's all well with the world. Sandra Bullock and Nicole Kidman in this new one, of course. And also in theaters, Owen Wilson starring in The Runner, and Andrew Garfield starring in The Uprising, which is like a period piece. But also doing really well is Onslaught. That's that A24 genetically engineered soldiers type movie. And another post-apocalyptic soldier movie, because it wouldn't be 2026 without these. It's The Dog Stars, which is doing really well. We all hear the...
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Lexington's Rock Station, 100.1 WKQQ. Thanks for hanging out. It's Stacey with you. And one of my favorite MTV Unplugs is Alice in Chains. And the 30th anniversary edition is being released of the live album, MTV Unplugged. So a reissue that'll be on CD.

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0: 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It's Stacy in the best cities for football fans. Wallet Hub ranked 253 cities across 21 different metrics. Fan engagement, stadium capacity. They didn't specify, but I'm assuming level of insanity. And Pittsburgh tops the list 4 years in a row, in fact, followed by Dallas and then Green Bay.
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Lexington's Rock Station, 100.1 WKQQ. Thanks for hanging out. And a full-length album from Guns N' Roses. Nearly 2 decades of anticipation in that regard. They've given us an EP, they've given us singles, but Slash confirmed Guns N' Roses working on new music. To be determined on that release date.

Lexington's Rock Station, 100.1 WKQQ. Stacy hanging out with you. Time now for some Stone Temple Pilots. You're welcome.

Lexington's Rock Station, 100.1 WKQQ. Stacy with you, and America welcomes back PSLs, also known as pumpkin spice lattes, if you're not into the whole brevity thing, at Starbucks, also known as $6. I'm on fire today.

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Stacey hanging with you. And if you are driving around and think, I need gas, I'll just get it in the morning. Don't do that to yourself. Love yourself better. Do it tonight.

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It's Stacy. Today, National Defy Superstition Day, September 13th. Defy superstitions. So just, yeah, go ahead. Gaze into a broken mirror while stroking a black cat. Walk under a ladder. The National Day Calendar told you you can.

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Nickelback, they got that new album coming out with Rattle the Cage on it. Chad Kroeger clarified, it's Everything Under the Sun on October 30th. That'll be out. Never

100.1 WKQQ. It's Stacy. Today, September 13th, it's National Defy Superstition Day. Okay. Go ahead. Walk under a ladder. Gaze into a broken mirror. Swallow your gum.

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1: Thanks for hanging out. And why wasn't Billy Idol in any and every other Adam Sandler movie? Why was it just The Wedding Singer?

Lexington's Rock Station, 100.1 WKQQ. Stacy hanging with you, and it is Grandparents' Day. So shout out to Grammy and Pop Pop and Grammy and Pap and all the grandparents out there that totally rule.

100.1 WKQQ. Thanks for hanging out. And a full-length album from Guns N' Roses. Nearly two decades of anticipation in that regard. They've given us an EP. They've given us singles. But Slash confirmed Guns N' Roses working on new music. To be determined on that release date.

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100.1 WKQQ. Stacy hanging with you, and it is Grandparents' Day. So shout out to Grammy and Pop Pop and Grammy and Pap and all the grandparents out there that totally.

Lexington's Rock Station, 100.1 WKQQ. Thanks for hanging out. It's Stacy with you, and I do believe you missed out on the Nimrods movie, Green Day movie. It didn't last too long in theaters, but available for rent on streaming. Perhaps it'll stream free for one of us that has the right subscription someday soon.

100.1 WKQQ. Stacy hanging with you. Today is Grandparents' Day. So they came up with the more popular grandparent nicknames in the U.S. I got the list for you. So technically, grandma and grandpa, not on this list because that's where it derives from. These are nicknames that are more popular. Nana and Papa made the list as number one. Then

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Stacy with you on Instagram @StacyOnTheRadio. Hope you're having the best weekend ever.

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1: Big weekend for football, and I'm sure if you were watching some football, you may have heard this song in the background. It's just played at almost every sporting event imaginable. 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
1: Bon Jovi's Living on a Prayer. How about a song from one of the biggest selling debut albums of all time? 50-year anniversary of this album. The first one from Boston.

0: 100.1 WKQQ. Cherry Pie from Warren. When do you think that came out? How about 35 years ago this week? Came out actually on September 11th, 1990. Warren released their second album, Cherry Pie.
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I'm Dr. John. 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

Billy Idol, Double Q, DJ with his badass. 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

Floyd on Double Q, and you might be running out of time to sign up, win tickets to see Brett Floyd at Canton Park, the Moon, the Wall, and Beyond on September 26th, under 2 weeks away for Brett Floyd. 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

0: Van Halen, 100.1 WJQ. And festival season is finally here. Louder Than Life starts on Thursday. Bourbon and Beyond next Thursday. 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Final chance to get you in for Bourbon and Beyond. 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

Nirvana, Double Q, DJ Otis Badass with Def Leppard here. 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

0: Robin Tom in the Morning, 60-minute commercial-free Rock Blocks, 100.1 WKQ. 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Get you back with Green Day and Alice Cooper. Get some Texas Top in too, Double Q.
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Big Blue Oyster called Double Q. Kentucky Fall Softball today at Kropp Stadium. 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

James and the Shondells, October 17th, Cat Park, along with Peter Noon of Herman's Hermits. 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Man, Tommy James had some good ones back in the 60s. Bring my old 45s in, play Dragon the Line for you one morning. From Gatton Park to Lincoln Park, it's double.

Def Leppard, Sugar, Double Q. Black Jacket Symphony is going to pour so much sugar on us this afternoon at the Lexington Opera House. We'll be as sweet as Dolly Parton in a tub of buttermilk. It's Double Q, DJ Otis Badass with the Steve Miller Band.

0: It's Double Q, Skid Row, Lexington Nightfall Hockey. The puck drops on Friday night, 7 o'clock and 4 o'clock on Saturday afternoon at the Lexington Ice Center. Stay cool and kick ice with the Lexington Nightfall. DJ with his badass. Thanks for keeping your Sunday morning rocking with me. I'll see you at 4 o'clock at the Lexington Opera House. Black Jacket Symphony doing Def Leppard's Hysteria album. Have a great show. Enjoy. Congrats to our Double Q ticket winners. And I'll see you this weekend for Oktoberfest at Christ the King. Looking forward to this weekend at Christ the King. Have a great Oktoberfest as well. At DJ with his badass on the X. Comments, questions, concerns, or if you want to know who is in charge. And always remember, never cut what you can kick and never kick what you can burn. 10-10 till we do it again, my friends. I'm off.
1: Hey, weekend warriors. How's a little trail therapy sound right now? Hop in. Let's go for a ride in a Nissan Armada.

Not only is this one of my all-time favorite Aerosmith songs, but Steven Tyler says this started with just one line. Janie's got a gun. He didn't even know who Janie was yet. The story came later. This is Aerosmith.

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Not only to check the shows coming through town, but try to win yourself some free concert tickets. Why not? 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

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This is Queen.

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Jonathan Cain actually said he started writing this on a napkin on Journey's tour bus back in the day. A musical postcard, he calls it, to all the loved ones they were missing back home. This is Journey.

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So I dropped a new episode of the Battleground Podcast. 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
1: Sunday fun day rolling on. It is battle. What do you want to hear? Just let me know. We'll get thrown into the playlist today. Hit that talk back mic while you're listening on the

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1: Hanging out with you on a Sunday fun day. What's going on? It's Battle. Appreciate you being here. For my friend Brad, rocking out with us on the iHeartRadio app. Wanted to hear some Soundgarden. Also got some Edgar Winter Group on the way after Black Hole Sun.

Lexington's Rock Station 100.1 WKQQ. Not one, not two, but three Nevada brothels are reportedly for sale as a package deal right now. Hey, it's battle. And for the low, low price of $34 million, and they'll give the new homeowner up to a year of training. That's not a bad price, right? That's the detail I'm stuck on. Imagine coming home. How's work? Still onboarding? The deal includes land, buildings, vehicles, and branding. Explaining this investment at Thanksgiving might take you a minute, though. What business would you buy if money weren't an issue? Let me know. Hit that talk back, Mike, while listening.

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1: 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We've spent so many years trying to get rid of a flip phone, and now here we are with a new Apple product that's like $2,000. 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
1: Rumors spreading around in that Texas town. About the shack outside the game. You know what I'm talking about. 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
1: All right, so how's your fantasy football team doing? Mine is, well, there. That's all I can say about that. It's battle hanging out here with you. Stevie Nicks is on now.

100.1 WKQQ, Lexington's rock station. Another one bites the dust. That's Queen. I'm Dr. John. Sunday night. It's been a good weekend so far. How about some great rock to wrap it up? Stone Temple Pilots.

Lexington's rock station, 100.1 WKQQ. A limited edition Van Halen book is coming out with an added bonus, a previously unreleased demo of Van Halen dating back to 1974. Alex Van Halen's memoir will come with song.

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